What's up? 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And this is my new single. Right here. Big FM. Deutschlands nächste Beat.

What's up? It's Ariana Grande. And this is my new single. Right here. Deutschlands biggste Beat.

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3: 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That's when I knew that your heart was scarring. Friends to lovers need a part to star in. Like, wait, babe, let me.

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1: 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See you at the bar, you was hardly talking. That's when I knew that your heart was scarring. Friends to lovers need a part to star in. Like, wait, babe, let me